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The same with her, she soon got lost. When love is the price, freedom is the cost. 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